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0: Here are your Chronicle headlines for Wednesday, September 23rd. Jay Shaw named Fire Chief of the Year. Red, White, and Boom. Willimantic to celebrate America's 250th. Biennial Plant Symposium coming to UConn Student Union. In sports, Coventry girls soccer rolls past Summers 5-2, extending their win streak to 3. Quarterback Jackson Dart injures his knee in the Giants' Monday night loss to the Rams, most likely out for the season. Patriots win on Sunday, but offense continues to sputter. To subscribe to the Chronicle, call 860-423-8466. And those are your Chronicle headlines for Wednesday, September 23rd.
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3: 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Jay Shaw named Fire Chief of the Year. 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In sports, Coventry girls soccer rolls past Summers 5-2, extending their win streak to 3. Quarterback Jackson Dart injures his knee in the Giants' Monday night loss to the Rams, most likely out for the season. Patriots win on Sunday, but offense continues to sputter. 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
1: 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This is Janae Baylor, and remember, in Windham, they are all our children.
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3: 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In Windham, they are all our children.
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1: 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This is Janae Baylor, and remember, in Windham, they are all our children.
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0: No, I've still got a lot of fight left in me.
1: 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Whenever I'm riding my horse at Mansfield Hollow Dam, I'm listening to I'm

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1: 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From the Channel 3 First Alert Weather Center, sunny and breezy today. It's going to be a little bit cooler, high 68, clouds tonight. The weekend, everyone's worried about the weekend. Some rain on Friday. Saturday, cloudy. We're going to get some wind gusts about 30 to 40 miles an hour. Not sure it's going to get any stronger than that. We're definitely keeping an eye on it. My wife, Kimberly, you heard me talk about her, and I are breaking down our patio and everything this afternoon, just kind of getting everything in the shed just in case.
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Well, it's resurfaced that Taylor Swift was signed to a soccer team. This story keeps coming back. We'll talk about it coming up. Ariana Grande now.

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0: Hey, Music I-98.3. Well, people love to bring up old stories, and it's all over the socials again that Taylor Swift was signed to a soccer team, when in fact that happened a while ago. It pops up every once in a while, but it's actually somebody who has the same legal name. But people are already all over it again. I'm sure you've seen it on the socials. Leads me to the question, do you or someone you know have a famous name? Let's hear about that. Give me a call as soon as you get a chance. 860-423-9898 to
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Hey, do you love the throwback tunes? Well, so does Keith C. Rice, and he'll drop the throwback 3 at 3 today, along with all the other hits. He comes in at 2. 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

0: 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So I'm talking to you this morning. You can always call at 860-423-9898. Do you or someone you know have a legal name that's the same as a celebrity or just a name that people would recognize? Hi there, what you got?
1: I went to high school with a kid named Budweiser and a kid named Jason Voorhees.
0: I could just see, like, you're sitting in class and they announce Budweiser to come to the office and everyone kind of laughs. But when they say Jason, everyone's like, ooh.
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Hey, Music, I-98.3. Well, General Mills is getting a head start on Christmas. They're about to release a Buddy the Elf-inspired cereal. Of course, it's maple syrup Chex. Well, because you know the elves only like the four main food groups, candy canes, candy corns, and syrup. Oh, no.

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4: 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Surrender my everything, cause you made me believe you're mine. 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

0: 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Well, Disney's at it again with another price hike, Disney Plus and Hulu. 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It's going to go to $21.49. They're price gouging. But you know what? Some good things happen at Disney, like the plus-size park hoppers. That's pretty cool. Have you heard about this? You had to. They have 500,000 followers on TikTok, and they're giving a body positive message. And there's a lot of tips for, you know, people who might be plus size going to Disney. And by the way, some of them are coming to Mohegan Sun to check out the Mediterranean food that they're going to have on display during one of their celebrations at the casino. So you can meet them, get your picture taken with them. They do have a great message.
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0: Hey, Music I-98.3, it is Dark Manor season. They open soon, but we're going to have a sneak preview coming up on October 1st. Do you have your tickets yet? Well, there's plenty of ways for you to win. Well, at least two. Unless Keith C. Rice is up to something, bringing him out somewhere. I have no idea what he's up to. You never know where he's going to show up. But anyway, you can go to hitmusicI-983.com and get your name in the hopper, sign up to win, or call in to win when I give you the word here. 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And it's not a long wait. We move it quickly. Really, Dark Manor has such, you know, they've got it down. You know, they've been doing it for quite a while. But Bob's delicious Italian sausage will be there, too, so you can grab a bite to eat while you're waiting.
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0: All right, so I'm talking a little bit this morning about what people do on social media for likes, and sometimes it's dangerous, sometimes it's funny, sometimes it's just outright stupid. 860-423-9898. All right, what did you do?
1: We tried to do the Sprite challenge.
0: Oh, you drink it and you don't burp?
1: It was really hard because it's really, we did it the opposite way, though. They wanted the burps. So we were burping, and the original Sprite challenge is to drink all the Sprite without burping.
0: Mm-hmm.
1: But the people on TikTok, for whatever reason, they're weird and love hearing beefy burps, from, especially from girls. So they asked me and my friend to do the Sprite challenge with all the burps.
0: Uh-huh.
1: And, yeah, my chest was on fire.
0: So yours, thanks for calling. You're saying the people on TikTok are weird. Yeah, you're doing it. Could you imagine playing a video like that for your grandparents and they'd be like, all right, so first of all, that's kind of embarrassing. That's what they were saying. Second of all, people actually watch that. They would really wonder what's going on social media.
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Hit Music, I-98.3. I just talked to Jen on her way to work, and I was like, drive carefully if you're, you know, I'm not worth it. I'm not worth anything. Never mind calling me when you're driving. But anyway, she goes, why do you talk so bad about social media? Why are you so down on it? I'm not down on social media. As a matter of fact, I have 65 followers on TikTok. I tell people that all the time, and then they look at me, and they're like, yeah, okay, well, good for you. It's actually 65,000. I think it's 66,000 now. You can follow me for the history of music at Franco in the Morning. I don't talk down about it, but there are some, come on, not only like stupid things, there's dangerous things, and that's all I was trying to point out. Anyway, I've got your tickets for Dark Manor coming up. That's right, our sneak preview ticks are on the way at Hit Music I-98.3. I'm not down on TikTok. I was on TikTok live this morning before I came here playing some requests for people.

0: It's definitely dark manor season. Voted Connecticut's number one scariest attraction year after year for a reason. Now, we have a sneak preview going on, and it's happening October 1st. We're going to have Bob's Italian Sausage there. It's going to be a lot of fun. I'll be there. We'd love to meet you, have you come down and go for free before the doors open officially. This is a sneak preview. Now's a chance to grab your tickets from I-98.3. 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

0: I-98.3. Well, UConn football has given us so many reasons to be excited again this season. This weekend, they travel to Ohio to take on the Miami Redhawks. Go Huskies. That's going to do it for me, Franco. Thank you so much for listening. Tomorrow morning, 6 o'clock, I'll see you on the radio.
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6: 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Oh, oh. Hit music. 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
1: Let me tell you. 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

0: 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Eastern Connecticut's hit music station, I-98.3. Here we go with another edition of Keith and Friends Quick Picks for Week 3 in the National Football League, brought to you by Town & Country Wines & Liquors, Route 32 in South Windham. We start with me, Keith C., sporting a 1-1 record. I'm taking the red-hot Buffalo Bills to move to 3-0 with the L.A. Chargers traveling across the country. Bills still feeling that new stadium magic. I'll take the Bills over the Chargers, 35-24. Give me Buffalo minus 7. Steve Smith at Fenton River Grill, also 1-1. He's taking the Patriots plus 2.5 in Jacksonville on Sunday. Christian Gonzalez will come up with a late pick. Pats over the Jags, 27-24. Jankoy Visto, the Chronicle, 2-0. Jan says the Jets are an improved team, but the Lions are much better. Detroit will bounce back from a Bills loss. Jan's going with Lions minus 6.5, putting a whooping on the Jets, 42-24. And there you have it. Keith and Friends Quick Picks for Week 3 in the NFL, brought to you by Town & Country Wines & Liquors, Route 32 in South Windham. Football season is back. Get stocked up at Town & Country. Enjoy the weekend and the games. I'm Keith C. Rex.
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0: And this is I-98.3 Music. Play here, Eastern Connecticut's hit music station, I-98.3. Here we go with another edition of Keith and Friends Quick Picks for Week 3 in the National Football League, brought to you by Town & Country Wines & Liquors, Route 32 in South Windham. We start with me, Keith C., sporting a 1-1 record. I'm taking the red-hot Buffalo Bills to move to 3-0. With the L.A. Chargers traveling across the country, Bills still feeling that new stadium magic. I'll take the Bills over the Chargers, 35-24. Give me Buffalo minus 7. Steve Smith of Fenton River Grill, also 1-1. Taking the Patriots, just 2.5 in Jacksonville on Sunday. Christian Gonzalez will come up with a late pick. Pats over the Jags, 27-24. Jankoy Visto of the Chronicle, 2-0. Jan says the Jets are an improved team, but the Lions are much better. Detroit will bounce back from a Bills loss. Jan's going with Lions minus 6.5, putting a whooping on the Jets, 42-24. And there you have it. Keith and Friends Quick Picks for Week 3 in the NFL, brought to you by Town & Country Wines & Liquors, Route 32 in South Windham. Football season is back. Get stocked up at Town & Country. 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I'm Keith C. Rose.
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1: This is a test of the emergency alert system. If this had been an actual emergency, an official message would have followed the alert tones. 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

Hey, it's Smokey and Gatto here from Chickahominy. 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
2: 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I'm George Austin, and I'm packing a lunchbox to Washington.
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It's coming up in minutes on 98.3 with me, Keith C. Of course, brought to you by A2Z Junk Removal. 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
2: Here we go with another edition of Keith and Friends Quick Picks for week three in the National Football League, brought to you by Town and Country Wines and Liquors, Route 32 in South Windham. We start with me, Keith C., sporting a 1-1 record. I'm taking the red-hot Buffalo Bills to move to 3-0. With the L.A. Chargers traveling across the country, Bills still feeling that new stadium magic. I'll take the Bills over the Chargers, 35-24. Give me Buffalo minus 7. Steve Smith of Fenton River Grill, also 1-1. Taking the Patriots plus 2.5 in Jacksonville on Sunday. Christian Gonzalez will come up with a late pick. Pats over the Jags, 27-24. Jancoy Visto, The Chronicle, 2-0. Jan says the Jets are an improved team, but the Lions are much better. Detroit will bounce back from a Bills loss. Jan's going with Lions minus 6.5, putting a whooping on the Jets, 42-24. And there you have it. Keith and Friends Quick Picks for week three in the NFL, brought to you by Town and Country Wines and Liquors, Route 32 in South Windham. Football season is back. Get stocked up at Town and Country. Enjoy the weekend and the games. I'm Keith C. Rose. 98.3's Throwback 3 at 3 with Keith C. Rice every weekday at 3, brought to you by A2Z Junk Removal. 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

98.3 Eastern Connecticut's hit music station, Keith C. Rice. Big shout out going to our new show sponsor here on the ride home with me, Keith C., Eastern Insurance Associates, over there on the Willimantic Mansfield line. Hello to Ben, Sean, Christine. Thank you, Eastern Insurance Associates. Teddy Swims. It's Mr. Know-It-All on I-98.3. She liked

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Eastern Connecticut's hit music station. 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It's me, Keith C, till 6. Not really liking what I'm seeing with the weather this weekend. Not liking it at all. Hoping this storm like veers left or veers right or just completely misses us. I-98.3. Just

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4: I'm George Austin, and I'm your next congressman for Eastern Connecticut. And I'm one of you. A husband, a father, I'm a tradesman, and a lunchbox American. I'm a first-time candidate, the furthest thing from a career politician. Our seniors should never have to choose between paying for their dinner or paying for their medicine. No young person should be priced out of the town that they grew up in, and on my watch, the working class will not be taxed out of existence. I'm George Austin, and I'm packing a lunchbox to Washington.
0: 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Haunted history, three local spots on statewide trail. Local author releases book about the 2020 Willington crime spree. Old Home Day this Saturday on the Canterbury Town Green. In sports, E.O. Smith girls soccer gives up three goals in the final 18 minutes and suffers a 4-1 loss to Southington. Two first-half goals lift Eastern women's soccer past Union. And tonight, the Falcons visit the Packers on Thursday Night Football. 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
1: Yeah, I know March of 2027 is like a ways away, but this young lady will be in Boston March 1st and 2nd of next year. 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

Franco's got more winning tomorrow between 6 and 10 when you get up and start your Friday on I-98.3. You want to be at the exclusive sneak preview of Dark Manor Haunted House on the Norwich Baltic Line? I see you nodding your head. Check out Franco tomorrow morning and win with I-98.3. 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

How about that? Voluntarily leaving American Idol in 2021 and then coming out with a bunch of smash hits years later. That's what Benson Boone has done. And believe me, he's not even close to being done. 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

1 week from tonight, down on the Norwich Baltic Line, it's the exclusive sneak preview of Dark Manor Haunted House, Connecticut's scariest haunted house. 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

Yeah, look at that. I mentioned American Idol a few minutes ago. Here is the first ever American Idol. Seems like yesterday, right? Kelly Clarkson, or as Steve Carell says in The 40-Year-Old Virgin, Kelly Clarkson. Throwback Thursday on I-98.3.

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1: Here we go with another edition of Keith and Friends Quick Picks for week three in the National Football League, brought to you by Town & Country Wines & Liquors, Route 32 in South Windham. We start with me, Keith C., sporting a 1-1 record. I'm taking the red-hot Buffalo Bills to move to 3-0. With the L.A. Chargers traveling across the country, Bills still feeling that new stadium magic. I'll take the Bills over the Chargers, 35-24. Give me Buffalo minus 7. Steve Smith of Fenton River Grill, also 1-1. He's taking the Patriots plus 2.5 in Jacksonville on Sunday. Christian Gonzalez will come up with a late pick. Pats over the Jags, 27-24. Jan Koivisto of the Chronicle, 2-0. Jan says the Jets are an improved team, but the Lions are much better. Detroit will bounce back from a Bills loss. Jan's going with Lions minus 6.5, putting a whooping on the Jets, 42-24. And there you have it, Keith and Friends Quick Picks for week three in the NFL, brought to you by Town & Country Wines & Liquors, Route 32 in South Windham. 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I'm Keith C. Rose. You know what's absolutely amazing and turning out to be quite the trend? 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
3: 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I'm a tradesman and a lunchbox American. 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No young person should be priced out of the town that they grew up in, and on my watch, the working class will not be taxed out of existence. I'm George Austin, and I'm packing a lunchbox to Washington.
1: 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Haunted history. Three local spots on statewide trail. 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Old Home Day this Saturday on the Canterbury Town Green. In sports, E.O. Smith girls soccer gives up three goals in the final 18 minutes and suffers a 4-1 loss to Southington. Two first-half goals lift Eastern women's soccer past Union. And tonight, the Falcons visit the Packers on Thursday Night Football. 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

Eastern Connecticut's hit music station and at hitmusic.com, where we got a lot of winning going on right now. That'll do it for me, Keith C. Rice out. Speaking of winning, always a lot of winning every Thursday night at Trolley Pub, 1245 Main Street, Willimantic. Come on down for Trolley Pub Trivia, 7:30 tonight. Leave you with Bruno and Risk It All.

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0: 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Here we go with another edition of Keith and Friends Quick Picks for Week 3 in the National Football League, brought to you by Town & Country Wines & Liquors, Route 32 in South Windham. We start with me, Keith C., sporting a 1-1 record. I'm taking the red-hot Buffalo Bills to move to 3-0 with the L.A. Chargers traveling across the country. Bills still feeling that new stadium magic. I'll take the Bills over the Chargers, 35-24. Give me Buffalo -7. Steve Smith of Fenton River Grill, also 1-1. It's taking the Patriots +2.5 in Jacksonville on Sunday. Christian Gonzalez will come up with a late pick. Pats over the Jags, 27-24. Jankoy Visto, The Chronicle, 2-0. Jan says the Jets are an improved team, but the Lions are much better. Detroit will bounce back from a Bills loss. Jan's going with Lions -6.5, putting a whooping on the Jets, 42-24. And there you have it. Keith and Friends Quick Picks for Week 3 in the NFL, brought to you by Town & Country Wines & Liquors, Route 32 in South Windham. Football season is back. Get stocked up at Town & Country. Enjoy the weekend and the games. I'm Keith C. Rose.
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